Kane Brown on 94.1 The Brand, and my name is Nick, back with you here till the end of this hour. I've got quite the playlist for you, getting you ready for Backstage Country with the great Joe Nichols and Elena taking over the studio at 7 o'clock. Till then, I'm Yadkins, Farmer's Daughter on The Brand.

0: Jason Aldean on Why Obraska's New Country, and the Pioneers are set to take the center stage on 960 AM and 100.3 FM, KNEB. 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
1: For 42 years, One Night has stood above the rest, and it's back. 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
8: Here's your weather forecast from the Platte Valley Bank Weather Center. Finishing up our Friday with highs in the lower 90s, mostly sunny skies, dry tonight, mild upper 60s. 100 to 105 this weekend. Heat advisories in effect through late Monday evening. Lows through the weekend, upper 60s, low 70s. Some shower and thunderstorm activity may return Sunday night and possibly pick up in coverage again Monday through Wednesday of next week. Through Tuesday and Wednesday, high still in the 90s. Meteorologist Don Watzel on KNEB.

King on 94.1 The Brand, and coming up, one of my favorite segments of the week, it's nerd news. Some science news you may have missed over the past few days that has been making the rounds on social media. First though, Luke Bryan, Stella Lefty on the way as well, here on 94.1 The Brand.

0: Stella Lefty on the brand. Time now for nerd news. The story is proving science never takes a day off. First up, scientists say they have been seriously undercounting insects. They used to think that the Earth had around 6 million insect species. Now, after new research in Costa Rica, they believe that the real number is somewhere between 14 and 20 million species. And there could be even more hiding in places like forest canopies. So if you've ever felt like there are bugs everywhere, congratulations, science now officially agrees with you. And speaking of bugs, a French startup has created what believed is to be the first autonomous micro drone that can hunt insects in midair. It uses sonar to identify a bug by its wing beat before taking it out. That is incredibly impressive. Although if they really want to become heroes, they can skip the butterflies and start with every mosquito within a 5-mile radius of my backyard. Coming up, take another break. On the way, Ella Langley with Morgan Wallen. You got it on Wyobraska's New Country.
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0: Riley Green on the brand. And that is going to wrap things up for me here today. Don't go anywhere because Elena is going to be in the studio and she's going to be here starting at 7 o'clock with the one and only Joe Nichols. Don't miss that. Joe, his last night in the studio on 94.1 The Brand. I will leave you with a break and in just a few minutes, another weather update. Hot one still out there tonight. Luke Combs, Forever After All, coming up as well here on 94.1 The Brand.
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4: Here's your weather forecast from the Platte Valley Bank Weather Center. Finishing up our Friday with highs in the lower 90s, mostly sunny skies, dry tonight, mild upper 60s. 100 to 105 this weekend. Heat advisories in effect through late Monday evening. Lows through the weekend, upper 60s, low 70s. Some shower and thunderstorm activity may return Sunday night and possibly pick up in coverage again Monday through Wednesday of next week. Through Tuesday and Wednesday, high still in the 90s. Meteorologist Don Watzel on KNEB.

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3: What's up? It's Elena. And each week here on Backstage Country, one of your favorite country artists sits in the driver's seat. This week, it just so happens to be this guy.
4: Thanks, Elena. Joe Nichols here. Really pumped to host this week. Been looking forward to this, actually. I'm ready to take y'all backstage for the stories behind my songs and many more.
3: I mean, that's exactly what the show is all about. 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

0: It's Backstage Country on Wyobraska's new country, 94.1 The Brand. It's Backstage Country. We got Joe Nichols hosting this week. I'm Elena. And earlier we were talking about C'est La Vie, the new song. It just dropped the other day. And, you know, not the only new music that you've put out in 2026 so far.
1: Yeah.
0: Yeah, we've already got three songs before that on High Notes. And it just makes us all so excited to hear about what is coming. What's still to come. Like, tell me where you're at creatively right now with the new music.
1: Well, thank you. I appreciate you digging through that. We put out a song called Goodbyes Are Hard to Listen To first from this EP. Okay. It's stone cold country. It's country as anything I've ever done. And then we rolled out a song called Fighting the Good Fight, something I wrote about, you know, the struggle throughout my life and, you know, a lot of the battles I've had to fight over the years from, you know, childhood to my own, you know, battles that I fought throughout the young adulthood and and then on to my daily battle as a dad now, especially a girl dad, where I look at the world as one big dangerous place. And so I put on the armor of God and go out and speak the truth. And, you know, Ephesians 6, you know, I carry that thought. And so I wrote a song like that. That kind of surprised people. We put that out, a simple message. And turns out, you know, I thought I was writing a song about me. Turns out I was writing a song about a lot of people.
0: Yep.
1: A lot of people connect with that song. And then we rolled out a song that I wrote that I wanted to be like a 90s country dance, you know, dance tune that you could, you know, line dance to or two-step or double two-step, as they say back in the day. I wrote that song, High Notes. The guys I wrote it with were, you know, younger guys, and they're like, man, here's the beat we're thinking. And I'm like, no, I think just straight country on this. And they're like, nah, it'll sound fresh if we do it like this. And they sent me a demo of their version. I'm like, I don't know. Let me have a crack at this. And I went and did a completely different, like I said, like 90s country, straight up country. And they fell in love with it. Like, dude, this is your version way better. Let's do that. And so, and then we recorded that, got a good cut on it and put that out just last month, which has gone really well. Mm-hmm. I know it's got a lot of people's attention and all three have in some way, or another. And so, love seeing those streams. Love seeing people interact with those songs. And, you know, the new stuff has led us to right here, our fourth release, you know, of this new EP that'll come sometime later in the summer. That's called C'est La Vie. And so that's our new music rollout.
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18: Wyobraska weather.
19: From the Platte Valley Bank Weather Center, I'm meteorologist Paul Trombley. A heat advisory begins at 11 a.m. tomorrow and continues until 9 p.m. Monday night. Lows around 67 tonight under clear skies, southeasterly winds around 5 miles per hour. Slight chance of thunderstorms tomorrow. High temperatures reach up to 105, mainly clear skies. Slight chance of thunderstorms tomorrow night. Lows level off around 70, partly cloudy. Right now, it's 99 degrees.
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1: Oh, man. I had a guy come up to me in the meet and greet line the other day with gray hair. He said, I grew up listening to you.
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1: It's Backstage Country. Joe Nichols is here this week as our host. I'm Elena. And Joe, you just had me rolling with the story of Baby Got Back and Sir Mix-a-Lot. But, you know, it's funny how you've been able to have these like wild and random experiences through life. And it's also really incredible to see like that legacy that you have created, like when with artists that come about like Post Malone and who is a huge fan of yours and has said on record, Broken Heartsville is like his favorite country song ever written. Now you got to perform with him. That was pretty recent.
2: Yeah.
1: What is it like to see your legacy at work like that in this next generation?
2: It's double-edged sword, really. I love seeing the younger artists that attribute their style to me a little bit. I love the younger guys. They're like, man, yeah, I grew up listening to you and you're kind of the reason I sound the way I sound. That's a really big compliment. It's also one of those, like, that makes me a little old, man. I actually feel like, oh, man, I had a guy come up to me in the meet and greet line the other day with gray hair. He said, I grew up listening to you. I'm like, no, you didn't.
1: Oh.
2: No, you didn't. No, you didn't. You might have been 25 years old. Maybe you're an old kid, but you got gray hair. You didn't grow up listening to me.
1: Well, I'm not that old, please.
2: But it's really good to see, you know, a lot of the younger kids that are coming up. They dig into the deep stuff, like from my first album. A lot of those old albums with Broken Heartsville and She Only Smokes and She Drinks and a lot of that stuff. And that makes me feel incredible. I love that. That's I never thought I'd influence anybody.
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15: When you first saw her, she was out walking her dog. You didn't notice her at first. But when you finally did, it was too late. 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
1: I've left notes on my phone. 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

0: Backstage Country on Wyobraska's new country, 94.1 The Brand. It's Backstage Country. We got Joe Nichols hosting this week. I'm Elena. And earlier we were talking about C'est La Vie, the new song. It just dropped the other day. Tell me where you're at creatively right now with the new music. Are you actively writing and stuff still right now? Or
1: yeah.
0: Yeah?
1: I am. When I have days off and I have a good structure around it, you know, I don't want to do it where I'm in town from 6 a.m. to 8 p.m. Let's fit in a writing session in there. I can't do like that. I got to be kind of rested and ready.
0: Okay. So what is it typically like when you are going to sit down and write? Is it just spur of the moment kind of situation? Does it have to be like that?
1: It's usually, let's sit down and I'll share with you the last 25 ideas that I've had sitting in my pocket.
0: Okay.
1: Stuff I've texted myself, something I've left notes on my phone. I've left notes in a notebook, stuff that I've written on a napkin, anything like that. And I'll go through something that fits with the other two writers I'm there with. And, you know, I'll leave alone the ones that I want to write by myself. You know, some of those, this song's for me and me alone. But I'll sit down and we'll rummage through those ideas, see if anything sticks.
0: Yeah.
1: And when we find something worth picking on, like High Notes, we'll lay down and do it.
0: When you say me and me alone, does that mean that we'll never hear them from the public, or does that just mean you want it to be a solo write?
1: Maybe both. I want it to be a solo write, and because of that, and may never hear it because I'm very picky about songs. I don't want to be the guy that says, I want my songs out there because I'm financially invested in this. And I don't have the ego that some guys have when they say, I wrote it, so it must be good. I'm kind of the other way around. I've got this insecurity about me that says, if I wrote it, I can't objectively see this song for what it is. So other people will have to tell me this is great before I'll believe it.
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0: All the biggest stars, all the best songs. It's Backstage Country, and I'm Elena. We're going to be right back after this on 94.1 The Brand.
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13: From the Platte Valley Bank Weather Center, I'm meteorologist Paul Trombley. A heat advisory begins at 11 a.m. tomorrow and continues until 9 p.m. Monday night. Lows around 67 tonight under clear skies, southeasterly winds around 5 miles per hour. Slight chance of thunderstorms tomorrow. High temperatures reach up to 105, mainly clear skies. Slight chance of thunderstorms tomorrow night. Lows level off around 70, partly cloudy. Currently, it's 89 degrees.
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14: Everybody's got a problem, so do I. But we ain't gonna solve them on a Saturday night. 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

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I'm Elena, and you're listening to Backstage Country.

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1: It's Backstage Country. Joe Nichols is here this week as our host. I'm Elena. And Joe, funny how you've been able to have these like wild and random experiences through life. And it's also really incredible to see like that legacy that you have created, like when with artists that come about like Post Malone, who is a huge fan of yours and has said on record, Broken Heartsville is like his favorite country song ever written.
2: He wanted me to fly out to meet him at Stagecoach because he was playing Stagecoach there, and I was like, man, I got a show in Texas, I can't meet you there, I wish it was any other night. And then a couple months go by and he said, listen, I'm having an album release party, my country album release party, I would really love it if you came and sang Broken Heartsville with me at the album release party. And I was like, you know what, I'm off that day, absolutely, I'll do it. A lot of big stars were on that show. You know, Blake and Gwen were there, and Shane Gillis was there. I'm a huge Shane Gillis fan, and a lot of these big stars were there, and their managers were all there. A lot of who's who in the management world, and I saw Shane Gillis, and I had to go tell him, like, hey man, I really am a big fan of yours. Really, you're funny. You're a funny guy, and your history stuff is really funny. And I went over there and I got him on the arm just as he was raising up to take a drink of Bud Light. And it was kind of one of those, happened so fast. And I was like, this is going to become a joke. Oh. It's going to become a joke. He's going to go, this guy met me the other day. And so I just kind of hit him on the arm like, dude, I'm sorry. And he just kind of had this look like,
1: Oh, no.
2: You know what?
1: Knife through the heart.
2: Never mind. I just wanted to say, appreciate your work. And that's all I said to him. Like, never mind. That's already a joke. I appreciate it.
1: No.
2: And I walked away and I was getting ready to leave. And he tapped me on the shoulder. Like, it's like 15, 20 minutes goes by. I'm about ready to leave. I'm telling my tour manager. I'm like, all right, let's get out of here. And I hear this. I feel this tapping on my shoulder. Turn around and it's Shane Gillis. And he's got this look on his face like, hey, man, I just had to introduce you to somebody. My girlfriend. And I was like, okay. His girlfriend is beautiful. And I was like, okay, you outkicked your coverage. Okay. And he introduced her to me. He goes, she's like a ridiculously big fan of yours. And I'm like, oh, okay. Okay. And he's like standing there like, so would you mind talking to her? You know, and I could feel it. I'm like, it's okay, man. You don't stress. This is awesome. This is great. I talked to her for a while. She was, you know, she like super fan. Like, she's like, I love this song and this one, you're this
1: talking
2: album.
1: About the deep cuts.
2: Yeah, the deep cuts. And I was like, this is great. Thank you so much for that. And I got to talking to him, and he was totally cool. And he kind of chilled out a little bit. He learned, you know, I'm not that guy.
1: Yeah.
2: That's, you know, they're just wanting to meet everybody that's a celebrity and all that kind of stuff. I was just like, hey, man, I'm sorry. I didn't mean to get your arm when you were on the way up with that beer. He kind of held it right there, like, almost dropped this beer because of this guy. I'm like, I'm not that guy. I didn't see you coming up with it. So it was funny. I want to say the next day, he gave me some kind of shout out on his Instagram that was really cool. Like, man, it's great meeting you or something like that. You know, like, I like your stuff. And I was like, that's awesome. Your girlfriend must have like turned you on to my stuff.
1: I'm like,
2: y'all
1: thank
2: left
1: God
2: the party.
1: For the girlfriend, right?
2: Right. Yeah. So I was like, all right, thank God for the girlfriend, you know, being a big fan.
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19: For 42 years, One Night has stood above the rest, and it's back! 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
2: From the Platte Valley Bank Weather Center, I'm meteorologist Paul Trombley. A heat advisory begins at 11 a.m. tomorrow and continues until 9 p.m. Monday night. Lows around 67 tonight under clear skies, southeasterly winds around 5 miles per hour. Slight chance of thunderstorms tomorrow. High temperatures reach up to 105, mainly clear skies. Slight chance of thunderstorms tomorrow night. Lows level off around 70, partly cloudy. Currently, it's 84 degrees.
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0: This is Backstage Country on 94.1 The Brand. It's Backstage Country. I'm Elena. Joe Nichols is co-hosting with me this week. It's so fun catching up. And, you know, we've been pretty nostalgic, too, during our time together. And I got to tell you, Joe, I was so excited when I found out that you were coming on for the week. But for some reason, I got to be so for real with you, the first thing that popped in my head was 2017, the cover of Baby Got Back. And I was like almost gaslighting myself. Like, did that really happen? I'm like, no, wait a second. It was that like a fever dream. And so I even Googled it to make sure I was remembering correctly. And then I was taken right back to that moment. And I have never gotten a chance to talk to you about this. I'm just curious, like, how, why did that all come together? I need the lore.
1: Boy, that's a great example, cautionary tale of never give anybody important the kernel of a bad idea. They'll find a way to spend a lot of money on it. It's one of those things. I was playing a festival in Arizona. I was playing like the late afternoon, early evening. Everybody's kind of drunk. And there's 30,000 people there. And they're kind of paying attention. There's so many people there that, you know. And I thought, man, are people even listening to my set? Are these

0: Are they even listening out there? Because it sounds like one loud voice. Mm. And in between songs, I was supposed to do this nice little acoustic breakdown of this sad song, something like I'll Wait For You or something acoustically, and have this little tender moment. And I thought, this is not the crowd to pull out I'll Wait For You. Let's do something else. And I thought, I had this thought of Baby Got Back for some reason. I have no idea why. But I was like, I like big butts and I cannot lie. And acoustically, I was like, well, I'm stuck doing country. So, you other butt, this candy and I, when the girl walks in with an itty bitty waist, round thing in your face. Then next day, we talked about that. The band talked about that at night, and the next day for sound check. The band guys are like, man, we should do that again. The crowd went crazy. They went nuts for that song. We should work it up. Anyway, we did more of it. And my manager saw online me doing that and saw the reaction and everything. And he's like, dude, we got to cut that. And I'm like, no, you don't understand. I was just joking. And I'm like, just promise me nobody's ever going to hear this. He's like, nobody's ever going to hear it. We cut it, and it was a great cut.
1: Yeah.
0: And we're like, oh, my God, it sounds really good. And they're like, press starts talking about that song, and they go, you know what we should do? We should get a video going for the song. I'm like, oh, my God. Every step of the way, I've said no. And we're like, do it anyway.
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1: 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It's Backstage Country, and I'm Elena. We're going to be right back after this on 94.1 The Brand.
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19: From the Platte Valley Bank Weather Center, I'm meteorologist Paul Trombley. A heat advisory begins at 11 a.m. tomorrow and continues until 9 p.m. Monday night. Lows around 67 tonight under clear skies, southeasterly winds around 5 miles per hour. Slight chance of thunderstorms tomorrow. High temperatures reach up to 105, mainly clear skies. Slight chance of thunderstorms tomorrow night. Lows level off around 70, partly cloudy. Currently, it's 84 degrees.
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0: Hey, it's Joe Nichols. Stick around because we're going to share some new music with you that you're going to love. The Backstage Breakout single is coming your way in just a few on Backstage Country.
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0: 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And coming up, the story behind another one of my number one hits, Gimme That Girl.
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1: We've got Joe Nichols hosting this week. I'm Elena. It's Backstage Country. And another song that I want to reminisce about, Gimme That Girl. I know this is one that the Peach Pickers wrote, and they've written a lot of hits here in Nashville. I have seen them say that this one went through like a lot of different titles. Was it like this when it was presented to you, or did you go through some of those changes with it?
2: Well, I don't remember that part of the story. I don't remember much about that. I do say, you know, when people ask me about the spelling of C'est La Vie, I will point back to a song like Gimme That Girl, which we spell G-I-M-M-I-E for some reason. That's the way we decided to spell Give Me.
1: Was that a mistake? Yeah, or a...
2: It was kind of one of those, we're country people. We spell this however we want to.
1: Hell yeah.
2: So, like I said, with C'est La Vie, same thing. The song had so many twists and turns. You know, number one thing that pops up in my mind is the label that I was on was bought out or merged with Toby Keith's label, which was Show Dog,
1: yeah.
2: And so when that happened, Gimme That Girl had reached like number 20 on the chart. And it was starting to really pick up steam. It like really started to pick up. We got good research and a lot of fans were speaking. We were driving a lot of sales or downloads or whatever. And the new label was like, all right, what do we have here? And radio stations were calling and saying, I'm playing it in power this week. I'm putting it in power. And so they were kind of just fielding calls rather than working radio stations. Mm-hmm. So they said to me, they said, we just had to kind of not get in the way of this song, climb it to number one itself, and then sitting there a couple, 3 weeks. And so I remember this kind of went rudderless for about 5-6 weeks, which is what the time it took from go to 20 to number one, and it sat there all by itself.
1: Was that wild to you?
2: It was wild to everybody.
1: Yeah.
2: We were all kind of like this, I've never seen a song promote itself and get to number one with no label, no support, nothing. It just got there.
1: Yeah, that's a nice little break from having to panic all the time.
2: Usually you're trying to time a number one. You got it at number five or number two.
1: Yeah.
2: I've had songs sit at number two, and they're like, what's going to happen next week if we can just get this guy to spend more? Well, hey, I'm Joe Nichols, and this is my song, Gimme That Girl, G-I-M-M-I-E.
1: That's right.
2: That girl on Backstage Country.
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1: KNEB.
2: KNEB.
1: The brand.
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0: 3 begins at 11 a.m. tomorrow and continues until 9 p.m. Monday night. Lows around 67 tonight under clear skies, southeasterly winds around 5 miles per hour. Slight chance of thunderstorms tomorrow. High temperatures reach up to 105, mainly clear skies. Slight chance of thunderstorms tomorrow night. Lows level off around 70, partly cloudy. Right now, 82.
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1: We've got Joe Nichols hosting this week. I'm Elena. It's Backstage Country. And another song that I want to reminisce about, Gimme That Girl.
2: This song had so many twists and turns. You know, number one thing that pops up in my mind is the label that I was on was bought out or merged with Toby Keith's label, which was Show Dog.
1: Show Dog, yeah.
2: And so when that happened, Gimme That Girl had reached like number 20 on the chart. And it was starting to really pick up. And radio stations were calling and saying, I'm playing it in power this week. I'm putting it in power. And so they were kind of just fielding calls rather than working radio stations. So they said to me, they said, we just had to kind of not get in the way of this song, climb it to number one itself, and then sitting there a couple, 3 weeks. And so I remember this kind of went rudderless for about 5-6 weeks, which is what the time it took from go to 20. To number one, and sat there all by itself.
1: Was that wild to you?
2: I'll tell you a funny story about that. You know, Broken Heartsville was destined to never be a number one song because the Dixie Chicks had a song called Traveling Soldier that was way, way, way, way out in front of everybody.
1: That was the same timing?
2: Oh, yeah. We were at number two, and Daryl Worley had this new song called Have You Forgotten that was flying up the chart. Like, it was going to be number one in 4 weeks. And it was at number three or number four behind us. And it was going to gain, it was going to pass us eventually. The next week it would have passed us for sure. And then Dixie Chicks had a political statement that a lot of radio stations didn't like. And so they stopped playing that song midweek. A lot of them did. And on Monday we were like, oh, that's okay. That's interesting. And by like Thursday and Friday, we're watching that song drift down back toward us. We're talking about that song would have been number one for weeks and weeks and weeks. And we would have died the next week. We got up there and we shot our shot. And so it was our last week with a bullet. And we watched that song fall, the song behind us rise. And we saw our spins getting maximized. And we're like, this is going to be a photo finish to who's got the number one record. And sure enough, we edged out Daryl Worley by, I mean, barely. And Traveling Soldier, too, by less than 100.
1: That is crazy. I didn't realize that was all that timing. Yeah, that's insane. Yeah.
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0: More from our special guest and great music just around the corner. I'm Elena, and this is Backstage Country on 94.1 The Brand.
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17: From the Platte Valley Bank Weather Center, I'm meteorologist Paul Trombley. A heat advisory begins at 11 a.m. tomorrow and continues until 9 p.m. Monday night. Clear skies overnight with lows around 67. Southeasterly winds 5 to 10 miles per hour. Lots of sunshine Saturday. Slight chance of thunderstorms. Daytime highs approaching 105. Slight chance of thunderstorms Saturday night. Lows dip down to about 70, partly cloudy. Currently, it's 80 degrees.
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0: I'm Joe Nichols, your backstage country host this week. 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
0: It's Backstage Country. Joe Nichols is your host this week. I'm Elena, and we get to talk about new music, which I know you got to be excited about. I'm super excited. Let's talk about C'est La Vie, because this song is so fun. Like, I almost didn't realize that you're basically giving the middle finger. So it's like, which makes it even better. When you first heard this song, was it an immediate, like, this is mine?
2: Actually, my first thought was, no, it's too young.
0: Really?
2: Yeah, it's my first thought. It's just a little too young sounding. And it was funny, I was on a school trip with my daughter, my 14-year-old daughter. We went to Washington with her school. And, you know, in between looking at George Washington paintings, you know, I got this song. And the writer, Jason Seller, is also the producer of this album. Said, man, we just wrote this one today. And we think it's a banger, man. We're going to shop this to a few big artists. We're going to give you the first ride at this song. And I heard it over my phone. I'm like, ah, man, that's pretty pop. It's pretty young. I don't know. I don't think so. And I hung up, or, you know, didn't look at my phone. About 20 minutes of C'est La Vie, get you on the flip side, won't you? I was like, oh my God, I'm singing this song. So I called back or text back. I'm like, actually, no, I want to cut that song. Just hold it for me. Let me see if I can turn this into a Joe song, Joe Nichols song. I hate the third person thing, but that's my thought. Like, let me see if I can work with this song. You know, I did the same with Yeah and Sunny in 75, and it gives me that same vibe.
0: Yeah,
2: it does. Really fun, energetic vibe.
0: It makes me love it even more hearing the origin story, because you're like looking at all these monuments and having this moment, and then, you know, don't let the door hit you where the good Lord split you. Just really good.
2: Here we have the burn marks from the War of 1812, and here's where Joe Nichols finally said yes to C'est La Vie.
0: Exactly. We need a plaque for that there now, for sure. But
2: the great works of literature, Declaration of Independence and C'est La Vie. Both those happened in this building.
0: And honestly, all equally important in my book. So I'm so glad that you made that decision out there. Yeah. And, you know, you talk about making it a Joe Nichols song, and you really did. I mean, the production on this is just so fabulous as well and so fun. I also heard that the horn players on here, which is like the first thing we hear and it grabs you, but they play for Prince. Like, how did that, tell me about that.
2: At least one of them did. I think his name is Roy Agee. He played for Prince there. And I thought that was one of the cooler fun facts of the day when we were tracking the horns. You know, these guys were amazing, actual musicians. You know, it's funny. I'm a musician and I can do, you know, a little bit of music. I'm a Nashville number system guy, and I can hang with a lot of musicians and everything. But those guys were actual musicians. You know, real dudes that can read a lot of parts. And they were something else, man. Yeah, the Prince connection really floored me.
0: Let's go ahead and hear it all come together right now. Will you introduce it?
2: I will. This is Joe Nichols, and here's my new song, C'est La

0: This is Joe Nichols, your host of Backstage Country this week. We've got more coming up next.
1: All the biggest stars, all the best songs. It's Backstage Country, and I'm Elena. We're going to be right back after this on 94.1 The Brand.
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You want to know what's going on with your favorite country stars? Well, that's exactly what we do when we take you behind the scenes in the music capital of the world. Nashville, of course. I'm Elena, and you're listening to Backstage Country.

0: What an epic week here on Backstage Country. I'm Elena. A big, big thank you to our host, Joan Nichols, who absolutely nailed it this week.
1: It was a blast. You know, don't forget to check out my latest song, C'est la vie, and I hope to see y'all out on the road at some point.
0: Well, you know, you're welcome back here anytime, Joe, but I will see y'all back here on Monday on Backstage Country.
1: Have a great weekend. K-N-E-

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11: From the Platte Valley Bank Weather Center, I'm meteorologist Megan Mulford. A heat advisory begins at 11 a.m. tomorrow and remains in effect until 9 p.m. Monday night. Lows dip down to about 67 overnight under clear skies, southeasterly winds, 5 to 10 miles an hour. Slight chance of thunderstorms. Saturday, highs level off around 105, mainly clear skies. Slight chance of thunderstorms. Saturday night, lows around 70, partly cloudy. Right now, 79.
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0: From the Platte Valley Bank Weather Center, I'm meteorologist Megan Mulford. A heat advisory begins at 11 a.m. tomorrow and remains in effect until 9 p.m. Monday night. Lows dip down to about 67 overnight under clear skies, southeasterly winds, 5 to 10 miles an hour. Slight chance of thunderstorms. Saturday, highs level off around 105, mainly clear skies. Slight chance of thunderstorms. Saturday night, lows around 70, partly cloudy. Right now, 75.

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0: It's the sign of the times. America turns 250 in 2026. 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Honoring the past, celebrating the present, and inspiring the future. America's 250th birthday. Let's celebrate together with Ferguson Signs and Witnesses to History.
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4: From the Platte Valley Bank Weather Center, I'm meteorologist Megan Mulford. A heat advisory begins at 11 a.m. tomorrow and remains in effect until 9 p.m. Monday night. Lows dip down to about 67 overnight under clear skies, southeasterly winds 5 to 10 miles an hour. Slight chance of thunderstorms Saturday. Highs level off around 105, mainly clear skies. Slight chance of thunderstorms Saturday night. Lows around 70, partly cloudy. Right now, 75.

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1: A heat advisory begins at 11 a.m. today and continues until 9 p.m. Monday night. A heat advisory means that a combination of high temperatures and high humidity will produce dangerous conditions, especially for those who are sensitive to heat, especially children and the elderly. In order to prevent heat sickness and heat stroke, take steps to keep cool, drink plenty of water, stay in the shade as much as possible, and, if you must be outside, take occasional breaks in an air-conditioned building to cool down. Watch out for the warning signs of heat stroke, including dizziness, nausea, headache, and disorientation. A heat advisory begins at 11 a.m. today and continues until 9 p.m. Monday night. From the Rural Radio Storm Center, I'm meteorologist Jennifer Wojcicki.
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1: Here comes the Sioux County Fair and Rodeo. 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The Sioux County Fair is sponsored in part by the Sioux County Travel Board.
2: From the Platte Valley Bank Weather Center, I'm meteorologist Megan Mulford. A heat advisory begins at 11 a.m. tomorrow and remains in effect until 9 p.m. Monday night. Lows dip down to about 67 overnight under clear skies, southeasterly winds 5 to 10 miles an hour. Slight chance of thunderstorms Saturday. Highs level off around 105, mainly clear skies. Slight chance of thunderstorms Saturday night. Lows around 70, partly cloudy. Right now, 75.

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5: From the Platte Valley Bank Weather Center, I'm meteorologist Megan Mulford. A heat advisory begins at 11 a.m. today, remains in effect until 9 p.m. Monday night. Lows dip down to about 67 overnight under clear skies, easterly winds at around 5 miles an hour. Mainly clear skies Saturday, slight chance of thunderstorms, daytime highs approaching 105. Partly cloudy skies Saturday night, slight chance of thunderstorms, lows level off around 70. Right now, it's 73 degrees.

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1: A heat advisory begins at 11 a.m. today and continues until 9 p.m. Monday night. A heat advisory means that a combination of high temperatures and high humidity will produce dangerous conditions, especially for those who are sensitive to heat, especially children and the elderly. In order to prevent heat sickness and heat stroke, take steps to keep cool, drink plenty of water, stay in the shade as much as possible, and, if you must be outside, take occasional breaks in an air-conditioned building to cool down. Watch out for the warning signs of heat stroke, including dizziness, nausea, headache, and disorientation. A heat advisory begins at 11 a.m. today and continues until 9 p.m. Monday night. 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
1: From the Platte Valley Bank Weather Center, I'm meteorologist Megan Mulford. A heat advisory begins at 11 a.m. today and remains in effect until 9 p.m. Monday night. Lows dip down to about 67 overnight under clear skies, easterly winds at around 5 miles an hour. Mainly clear skies Saturday, slight chance of thunderstorms, daytime highs approaching 105. Partly cloudy skies Saturday night, slight chance of thunderstorms, lows level off around 70. Right now, it's 73 degrees.

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4: From the Platte Valley Bank Weather Center, I'm meteorologist Megan Mulford. A heat advisory begins at 11 a.m. today and remains in effect until 9 p.m. Monday night. Lows dip down to about 67 overnight under clear skies, easterly winds at around 5 miles an hour. Mainly clear skies Saturday, slight chance of thunderstorms, daytime highs approaching 105. Partly cloudy skies Saturday night, slight chance of thunderstorms, lows level off around 70. Currently, 72.

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3: From the Platte Valley Bank Weather Center, I'm meteorologist Megan Mulford. A heat advisory begins at 11 a.m. today, remains in effect until 9 p.m. Monday night. Lows dip down to about 67 overnight under clear skies, easterly winds at around 5 miles an hour. Mainly clear skies Saturday, slight chance of thunderstorms. Daytime highs approaching 105. Partly cloudy skies Saturday night, slight chance of thunderstorms. Lows level off around 70. Currently, 72.

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5: From the Platte Valley Bank Weather Center, I'm meteorologist Megan Mulford. A heat advisory begins at 11 a.m. today, remains in effect until 9 p.m. Monday night. Slight chance of thunderstorms today, otherwise mainly sunny skies. High temperatures reach up to 105. Southerly winds 8 to 15 miles an hour. Partly cloudy skies tonight, slight chance of thunderstorms, 70. 107 tomorrow, 108 tomorrow, mainly sunny skies. Right now, 73.

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6: From the Platte Valley Bank Weather Center, I'm meteorologist Megan Mulford. A heat advisory begins at 11 a.m. today and remains in effect until 9 p.m. Monday night. Slight chance of thunderstorms today, otherwise mainly sunny skies. High temperatures reach up to 105. Southerly winds 8 to 15 miles an hour. Partly cloudy skies tonight, slight chance of thunderstorms, 70. 107 tomorrow, 108 tomorrow, mainly sunny skies. Right now, 73.

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5: From the Platte Valley Bank Weather Center, I'm meteorologist Megan Mulford. A heat advisory begins at 11 a.m. today and remains in effect until 9 p.m. Monday night. Slight chance of thunderstorms today, otherwise mainly sunny skies. High temperatures reach up to 105. Southerly winds 8 to 15 miles an hour. Partly cloudy skies tonight, slight chance of thunderstorms, 70. 107 tomorrow, 108 tomorrow, mainly sunny skies. Currently, 72.

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1: From the Platte Valley Bank Weather Center, I'm meteorologist Megan Mulford. A heat advisory begins at 11 a.m. today, remains in effect until 9 p.m. Monday night. Slight chance of thunderstorms today, otherwise mainly sunny skies. High temperatures reach up to 105. Southerly winds 8 to 15 miles an hour. Partly cloudy skies tonight, slight chance of thunderstorms, 70. 107 tomorrow, 108 tomorrow, mainly sunny skies. Currently, 72.

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2: Wildbraska
3: Weather. From the Platte Valley Bank Weather Center, I'm meteorologist Derek Height. A heat advisory begins at 11 a.m. today and continues until 9 p.m. Monday night. Slight chance for storms today, otherwise mainly clear skies. High temperatures reach up to 105, winds out of the south, 8 to 15 miles an hour. Partly cloudy skies tonight, slight chance of thunderstorms, lowest level off around 70. Currently, it's 70 degrees.

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1: For 42 years, one night has stood above the rest, and it's back. 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
4: From the Platte Valley Bank Weather Center, I'm meteorologist Derek Height. A heat advisory begins at 11 a.m. today and continues until 9 p.m. Monday night. Slight chance for storms today, otherwise mainly clear skies. High temperatures reach up to 105, winds out of the south, 8 to 15 miles an hour. Partly cloudy skies tonight, slight chance of thunderstorms, lowest level off around 70. Currently, it's 70 degrees.
5: NASCAR Cup Series driver Alex Bowman announced Thursday that he will be retiring from full-time racing at the end of the 2027 season. For PRN's Garage Pass, this is Andrew Kurland.
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5: Alex Bowman and Hendrick Motorsports announced on Thursday that Bowman will retire from full-time racing at the end of the 2027 season. In an exclusive interview with Jeff Gluck and The Athletic, Bowman detailed the reasons for stepping away. Alex first shared that he wasn't planning on racing past 35 years old. This was a decision he made with himself years ago when he first signed with Hendrick. Bowman is currently 33 years old, and he'll retire at 34 at the end of next season. The next reason

0: mentioned was the physical toll that racing has taken on him over the years. He had a concussion in 2022 and missed 5 races. Then the next year, he broke his back and missed 3 races from a vicious sprint car crash. It's something that is still with him today. He told Jeff Gluck that his back still hurts a lot and that he does a lot of physical therapy every day just to get through this season. And most recently, he missed races this season due to vertigo. Bowman revealed to The Athletic that he was originally planning on retiring from full-time racing after this season, but wanted to go for one more year to give Hendrick Motorsports time to find a replacement for the 48 car for the 2028 season, as well as give himself a full season to make one final strong run. We wish Alex the best of luck the rest of this year and next year. For PRN's Garage Pass, this is Andrew Kirtland.
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2: 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My name is Fitz. That's F-I-T with a Z. And it's time to play the hits. Welcome to the most impactful countdown to country music. This is the Country Top 40. And can you believe it? Summer's already starting to slip away. The kids are already talking about new backpacks, school supplies, and who their teachers are going to be. But we are not ready to let go just yet. There's still sunsets to chase, lake days to squeeze in, road trips to take, barbecues to fire up, and a whole lot of memories still waiting to be made. So whether you're headed to the beach, the ballpark, the lake, the back porch, or just cranking us up on the drive home, thank you for letting me be part of your weekend and your tradition. We've got 4 hours of the biggest songs in country music, great stories from your favorite artists, and a few surprises along the way. And we're going to find out who earns the number one song in the world. But first, let's take a look back at the song that sat on top of the mountain last weekend. Jason Aldean was holding down the number one spot with Don't

0: Last week, Jason Aldean stood alone at the top of the CT40 mountain with Don't Tell on Me. But a brand new week means a brand new challenge. Did Jason hang on to the crown, or is somebody finally going to knock him off the summit? That's what we are here to find out. 40 of the biggest songs in country music and one number one in 4 hours of the music we all love. So, my friends, I do believe it's time to crank it up and count them down.
1: Number 40.
0: And just like that, we're off and running. Kicking off this week's countdown is a guy we've been cheering on since the very beginning here on the Country Top 40 Launchpad. Now, it's always fun watching an artist go from one to watch to climbing the biggest countdown in country music. So let's get things rolling with Jacob Hackworth. And what took you so long? You told

Jacob Hackworth backing up one spot this week to number 40 with What Took You So Long. And you got Fitz playing all the hits. And before we get to number 39, I just got a message from a listener on TikTok who asked, Fitz, is it okay to wear Crocs all summer long, especially if they are red, white, and blue? All right, my friend, listen. A pair of Crocs is practically the official footwear of summer in America. If you're headed to the lake, the campground, Walmart, the ball field, or just making a late-night ice cream run, you're good. Just don't wear them to a wedding unless the bride's wearing a pair too. All right? So let's get back to the music. Rolling in at number 39, straight out of Lubbock, Texas. Here's Flatland Cavalry with Never Come.

Flatland Cavalry easing back a spot this week to number 39 with Never Coming Back. You know, some artists wait a while before they're ready to take another shot at the countdown, but not Megan Maroney. She's the kind of artist who always seems to have something brand new cooking. You know, when one chapter ends, another one starts, and her fans are right there for the ride every second of it. After spending time at number one with Beautiful Things, I know you remember this one. Just take it from me. The world is hard on beautiful things. She's already back with a brand new song that's got people talking. So let's see where this one goes. At number 38, here's Megan Maroney with Meta.

0: Megan Maroney and her fan club that I told her she should call the Ronies, because the Ronies love Megan Maroney. Debuting a brand new song right there at number 38 with Medicine. Coming up on the Summer of Hits on the Country Top 40 with Fitz, there's a country star who says, I am who I am. And he's not about to waste a minute trying to figure out why his brain works a little differently than everybody else's. Honestly, I think a lot of us can relate, and we're going to talk about it coming up on the Country Top 40.
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7: From the Platte Valley Bank Weather Center, I'm meteorologist Derek Height. A heat advisory begins at 11 a.m. today and continues until 9 p.m. Monday night. Daytime highs approaching 105 today under mainly sunny skies with a slight chance of thunderstorms. Winds out of the south, 8 to 15 miles an hour. Partly cloudy skies tonight, slight chance for storms. Lows level off around 70. Currently, it's 70 degrees.
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8: Welcome back to the summer of hits on the Country Top 40 with Fitz. And some of the best songwriters don't color inside the lines. And Stephen Wilson Jr. has built his career providing that. His music is raw, honest, and just a little unpredictable. He kind of reminds me, when you look at him, of a young John Denver, which is exactly why so many people connect with him. Stephen Wilson Jr. with Gary.
10: Number 37.

0: Stephen Wilson Jr. easing back one spot this week to number 37 with Gary. And, you know, every new artist is always asked the same question. What makes you different? And when I asked Kojo, Cody Johnson, something similar, his answer was perfect. He said he doesn't want to spend his life trying to figure out what makes him unique, because the moment you start chasing that, you risk stopping being yourself. Just be real. Just be you. And I'd say that philosophy has worked out pretty well. Number 36. Here's Texas's own Kojo, Cody Johnson, with Horseback.
1: He's a ranch hand in a pinch, man. Hotter than the red on the cattle brand. Cause she's a gold digger with a quick trigger. A cast iron skillet swinging lid flipper. Now he's a double wide on the county line. Sipping on a six pack of Lone Star Light. She did him dirty, took him to

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0: man.
1: Cody Johnson headed in the right direction this week, climbing one spot to number 36 with Horseback. And you got Fitz playing all the hits. And all right, let's keep this thing moving. If there's one artist who's been on an absolute roll lately, you got to admit it's Ella Langley. And yes, I am an Ella fella. It feels like every time you turn around, she's got a brand new song, a big moment, a brand new endorsement like American Eagle, or, you know, something everybody's talking about. This weekend, she's back on the countdown with Loving Life Again. Here's Ella Langley, number 35.

0: am proud to say I'm an Ella fella. Ella Langley with a brand new debut called Loving Life Again, starting the climb at number 35. And I'm also wearing my Ella's Fella's brand new t-shirt that she sent me right now. Country Top 40. You're checking out the Summer of Hits on the Country Top 40 with Fitz. And coming up, Parker McCollum tells me about the very first time he ever saw Cody Johnson live. And it wasn't just a concert. It was one of those moments that changed the way he looked at country music forever. You're going to love this story. It's coming up next on the Country Top 40 with Fitz.
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Welcome back to the countdown of the summer of hits on the Country Top 40 with Fitz. I'm playing new songs that'll make you smile and make you cry a little bit. And in this case, songs that'll make you want to move on. Here's Kevin Powers and Shaboozy, number 34.

0: Kevin Powers and Shaboozy moving up a spot this week to number 34 on the countdown. And you know, Parker McCollum has been a Cody Johnson fan for a long, long time. In fact, it goes all the way back to high school. But it wasn't Cody's voice, and it wasn't even the songs that left the biggest impression. It was the way he carried himself, the way he connected with people. And Parker says that was the moment he realized what a real country artist looked like.
1: I've always looked up to him a lot. My older cousin Austin was in a terrible wreck when I was in high school. Still alive, but tough deal. And Cody actually played his benefit. That was the first time. It was 2009 at the Montgomery County Fairgrounds. And I think Randy Rome paid him like $500 or whatever. And they pulled up in their van and trailer. And I was a sophomore in high school. You know, I'm like, that was my first time ever hearing a Cody. And I remember them just blowing it out of the water that night at a fairgrounds charity for people that had no idea who they were. And we've become super close over the years. And I say it all the time. He's stone cold killer on stage. Unbelievable musician, singer. Great dad, great husband, just a true cowboy, represents Texas as good as anyone ever has.
0: Parker McCollum right now checking in at number 33 with Killing Me.

0: Parker McCollum with Killing Me, taking a walk up one to number 33 on the Country Top 40 with Fitz. All right, crew, it's Captain Fitz right here, and go ahead and strap in because we're about to leave the main countdown for a quick mission to the CT40 launch pad. This is where I spot the next generation of country stars before they go into orbit. And let me tell you something, our next artist isn't just ready for liftoff. She's got the engines lit, the thrust is building, and she is headed straight for the country music stratosphere. CT40 Mission Control, we are go for launch after this.
1: 2, 1. And liftoff.
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14: From the Platte Valley Bank Weather Center, I'm meteorologist Derek Height. A heat advisory begins at 11 a.m. today and continues until 9 p.m. Monday night. Daytime highs approaching 105 today under mainly sunny skies with a slight chance of thunderstorms. Winds out of the south, 8 to 15 miles an hour. Partly cloudy skies tonight, slight chance for storms, lows level off around 70. Currently 72.
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You got Fitz, and I was born to play the hits, doing this thing from the original Country Top 40 studios deep in the heart of Texas. Ashley McBride holding steady at number 32 this week with What If We Don't.

Ashley McBride holding steady at number 32 this week with What If We Don't? And now here's a guy who's never forgotten where he came from. Chase Matthews says this next song is for the people who show up every day and work hard and take care of their families and don't need a big city or a big spotlight to make a difference. And that's a message I think a lot of us can really get behind. Climbing to number 31, Chase Matthews with Holding It.

Chase Matthew fires up two spots this week to number 31 with Holding It Down. And all right, crew, it's Captain Fitz right here. Let's go ahead and punch the thrusters and leave the main countdown for just a minute because we're about to explore a brand new corner of the CT40 universe. This is where we discover the next country star getting ready to blast off into the stratosphere. 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All right, folks, Mission Control, Captain Fitz checking in. And this weekend, our CT40 launch pad locks onto an artist whose musical GPS has really taken her all across the country, from California to the Carolinas, through the heart of Texas, and finally to Music City. And now on your CT40 launch pad, I mean, every stop left its own gravity on her sound. She grew up on a mix of classic rock, gospel, country, so don't be surprised when you hear a little Led Zeppelin attitude crashing into a honky-tonk heart. Because the engines are lit, the countdown is complete, and this next country star is ready to break through the atmosphere. CT40 Mission Control, we are go for launch with Kinsley and her brand new song, Whiplash.

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0: moving up a spot this week to number 30 with Long Live Country. And you got Fitz playing all the hits. And you know, Blake Shelton has had a pretty incredible career. But if you ask him what he's most proud of these days, it's not the awards or the number ones. He says becoming a stepdad changed his perspective. These days, he'll tell you that time with the people you love is the most valuable thing you got. Because you can always make more money, but you can never make more time. And number 29, here's Blake Shelton with Let Him In Anyway.
1: I ain't in a

Blake Shelton holding his ground this week at number 29 with Let Him In Anyway. Man, it's such a beautiful song. And all right, how about a big old Texas-sized congratulations going out to Hudson Westbrook right now. What a year this guy is having. First of all, he is my daughter's crush. My daughter, Drew, is 14. She loves Hudson Westbrook. And this fall, he's hitting the road for his very first headlining tour. And we're better to kick things off than two nights at the world's largest honky-tonk, Billy Bob's, Texas. If you've been wanting to see Hudson before those venues get even bigger, now's your chance. He's on the CT40 stage right now, climbing into number 28 with Painted You Pretty.

0: Watson Westbrook continues his climb this week, moving up two spots to number 28 with Painted You Pretty. And, you know, one of my favorite parts of this show is the troop salute. And the voice of this troop salute is my late father, Special Forces Green Beret, Green Beret Bob. And I love you, Dad. And, you know, one of my favorite parts is just not only getting to hear his voice, but honoring all of the men and women who have served our nation. And this weekend, we're honoring somebody a little different. He never served in the military, but he's made it his mission to make sure the heroes who did are never forgotten. And I'll tell you, sometimes the greatest way to say thank you is to make sure their stories live on. 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
1: This is Green Beret Bob. Fitz is my son. I proudly served my country from 66 through 72 with the Army Special Forces. We live in a land of the free because of our brave men and women, past and present. This is our troop salute.
0: And you know, here on the Country Top 40, we normally use our troop salute to honor the men and women who've worn our nation's uniform. But this week, you know, we're making a rare exception. Because sometimes serving those who served takes on a different form. Meet Rishi Sharma. You see, 10 years ago as a teenager, he made himself a promise. Find as many World War II veterans as he possibly could. Sit down with them, listen to them, and make sure their stories are never lost to time. And so far, he's traveled all across America and personally interviewed more than 3,000 of our greatest generation. And Rishi puts it this way, years ago, there were hundreds of thousands of living World War II veterans, and today, there's only about 30,000 left. And when they're gone, we won't just lose their stories. We'll lose their wisdom, their perspective, and a piece of the heart that helped shape this country. And he calls his project Remember WW2. So Rishi, I just want to personally thank you for reminding all of us that sometimes the greatest way to honor a hero is to simply listen. We live in the land of the free because of the brave.
2: My

0: 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You're checking out the summer of hits on the Country Top 40 with Fitz. And coming up, we're going to catch up with a guy who's helped write hits for some of the biggest names in country music. I mean, for years, he's been the voice behind the voices. And now he's stepping into the spotlight with a story of his own. Get ready. Graylin James chats with the Country Top 40 with Fitz after this.
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14: From the Platte Valley Bank Weather Center, I'm meteorologist Derek Hite. A heat advisory begins at 11 a.m. today and continues until 9 p.m. Monday night. Daytime highs approaching 105 today under mainly sunny skies with a slight chance of thunderstorms. Winds out of the south, 8 to 15 miles an hour. Partly cloudy skies tonight, slight chance for storms, lows level off around 70. Currently 72.
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17: 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Take it away, Fitz.
0: Thank you, Alexandra. We appreciate you, and wherever you are, at home, at work, or in your car, thank you for continuing this tradition with me on the most impactful countdown of country music. Alexandra Kay, she's got number 27, was Straight for the Heart. Ready?

Alexandra Kay holding her ground this week in number 27 was Straight for the Heart. Born and raised in Tennessee, here's Russell Dickerson checking in at number 26 with Worth Your

Russell Dickerson climbing up two spots this week to number 26 with Worth Your While. And you're checking out the Summer of Hits on the Country Top 40 with Fitz. You know, for years, Graylin James has been the guy writing hits for other artists. And now, man, now he's finally telling his own story. Graylin says he used to hold back the really personal stuff, but he's learned that those honest moments are the ones that people connect with the most. And I think he's absolutely right. Here's Graylin James making his way to number 25 with a brilliantly written song, Water at a Wedding.

0: Water at a Wedding from Graylin James, sticking the landing for the second week at number 25. Don't go anywhere, y'all, because you got Fitz playing the hits on the countdown. And coming up, one of my favorite people in country music, Dustin Lynch, is going to be dropping by. And you know what? I finally put him on the spot. And before he left the studio, I got him to make me a promise. And now I'm going to hold him to it. And y'all are my witnesses. Dustin Lynch, coming up next on the Country Top 40 Countdown.
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0: And ladies and gentlemen, the Reverend Roll continuing his hunt to the top of the countdown. 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
1: Let me tell you.

0: Charlie Roll continues his climb this week, moving up two spots to number 24 with Hands Up. And you know what? Some artists come through the CT40 studios for an interview, but Dustin Lynch, he just walks in like he lives here. He is CT40 family. And you know what? We've been doing this together for a lot of years, so I decided it was time to see if he was ready for a little promotion. I asked him if he would be willing to take my job if I ever needed him. You know what I mean? If I ever got, like, COVID or a sore throat or something like that. And believe it or not, he had an answer. Dustin Lynch, who has... My God, dude, I've been with you since day one. You are in the Fitz fam.
1: Let's go.
0: You're always welcome.
1: 15 years we've been doing this.
0: Dog,
1: man.
0: I know this.
1: So fun.
0: So what do you want to fill in house, you know, one time? What do you just want to take it over and do your
1: whenever
0: thing
1: you need
0: it?
1: Me. I mean, at some point, you're going to need a vacation, right? There's got to be a...
0: No, they don't give me a vacation. No.
1: Well, if you ever need one, you know, or you pull a muscle or something, let me know.
0: I'll do it.
1: I'll come in.
0: Dude, you would absolutely crush
1: it. I'll pinch hit.
0: So if I ever need a vacation or just, you know, pull a muscle or something, Dustin Lynch is ready to come off the bench. After 15 years in the Fitz family, I'd say he has already passed the audition. We love you, Dustin. Dustin Lynch, number 23 on the Country Top 40 Countdown with Easy to Love.
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0: strong.
1: Dustin Lynch picks up another spot this week, moving to number 23 with Easy to Love. And you know, one thing I've always loved about Dustin is that no matter how big his career gets, he is still the same down-to-earth guy from Tullahoma, Tennessee. And that is a pretty rare quality in this business. You guys want to keep this thing rolling? Just a couple of weeks ago, this next artist was sitting on top of the CT40 mountain. And my, how things have changed, but she's still one of the hottest names in country music and on the charts inside the top 40. Here's Megan Maroney and her former number one, Beautiful Things, at number 22.

0: Country Top 40 hit Beautiful Things, and she's backing up 10 spots to number 22 for the week. What's up, y'all? It's Fitz, F-I-T with a Z, and nothing says summer quite like a county fair. The Ferris wheel lights, the smell of corn dogs and funnel cakes, the livestock barns, the midway, and a grandstand filled with country music. And coming up, we're taking a ride back to a year that brought us one of those songs that still feels like summer every time you hear it. Oh, and it just so happens it was the same year America got a whole lot happier around the dinner table. So join me. We're going down to the vault after this.
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12: From the Platte Valley Bank Weather Center, I'm meteorologist Derek Height. A heat advisory begins at 11 a.m. today and continues until 9 p.m. Monday night. Daytime highs approaching 105 today under mainly sunny skies with a slight chance of thunderstorms. Winds out of the south, 8 to 15 miles an hour. Partly cloudy skies tonight, slight chance for storms, lowest level off around 70. Right now, it's 75 degrees.
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You got Fitz streaming and broadcasting the hits all the way from the great state of Texas. And thank you for continuing this tradition with me. Hope you're having a great summer. Can you believe back to school is almost here? But you know what? Every weekend, you know you're always going to get the hits. Word number 21 with John.

0: John Pardi, P-A-R-D with an I, climbing up one to number 21 with boots off. And all right, y'all, how about we throw up those boots right now and put on some Crocs, something comfortable, maybe a brand new pair of New Balance, because we're going to go in deep into the vault this weekend, a very nice air-conditioned vault. And I can't believe it's the last weekend in July, so we're going to head down now and see if we can find the best songs to make you think about summertime in the country. And your ticket to the vault is brought to you by O'Reilly Auto Parts, your professional parts people. And I don't know if you know this, but I am part man, part machine, thanks to our brand new eye retina scanner. I am the only man in the world with access to the vault. Let me just walk in front of this scanner real quick. Ah, it seems like it's getting brighter every weekend.
1: Hello, Fitz. Please step in front of the retina eye scanner.
0: All right, here I am.
1: Did you get my friend request?
0: Uh-oh, here she goes. Yes, I did. I think I already accepted it. Go back and check your Facebook account.
1: Access granted.
0: Now the iRetina scanner is sending me friend request on Facebook. All right. Thank you so much for letting me in. And we're going to start our journey in the year that the McDonald's Happy Meal was first marketed. And parents haven't heard the end of it since.
2: Your kids will love McDonald's Happy Meal. It's food and fun in a box. It's a hamburger or cheeseburger, regular-sized fries, regular-sized soft drink, and a McDonald's cookie sampler.
0: It was the year that scientists paired a weak adhesive with a stack of little yellow cards, and the Post-it note hit the market, changing office life forever. And on your country radio, a certified country boy topped the charts with a song that we could all relate to.
3: Well, life on the farm is kind of laid back. Ain't much an old country boy like me can hack. It's early to rise, early in the sack. Thank God I'm a country boy.
0: From the year 1974, the number one song on country radio and the Billboard Hot 100. That was Thank God I'm a Country Boy by the legendary late and great John Denver. And now follow me over here. Let's do a little do-si-do ahead about 19 years to a song that had us all shouting out our best auctioneer voice like we were at a cattle sale.
3: Yeah.

huge number one song from the year 1995. That's John Michael Montgomery with Soul. And now we're going to walk ahead another 16 years this way. Watch your step. Man, it does feel good inside the vault this weekend, doesn't it? And we're going to find a song that brings us to the end of that evening under the stars, you know, where you're holding

0: That was the number one song of the summer from 2011. Jake Owen and Barefoot Blue Jean Night. And I can't believe our time in the vault is up for this weekend. But you know what? What really pleases me is that I'm going to see you here next weekend. Right here, same time, same place. And your ticket to the vault was brought to you by O'Reilly Auto Parts. 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And follow me this way. There we go. Watch your step. We're going to cross over this world famous threshold. And can you do me a little favor and help me give this big old elephantosius, I hope I got that right, elephantosius of a door to slam shut. Come on, a little more of a push behind us. There we go.
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0: who plays the hits, coming at you from the original CT40 studios, deep in the heart of Texas, where country music never, ever takes a day off. I won't let that happen. We've already made our way through the first half of this week's countdown, and if you thought it was good so far, just wait, because the biggest songs in the world are still lined up, and we're just getting warmed up. Here comes the top 20.
1: Number 20.
0: All right, ladies, this one's for you, so turn it up loud. Riley Green is about to make another appearance on the CT40 stage right now.

Riley Green climbing three spots this week to land at number 20 with Think As You Drunk. You know what? I was just thinking this the other day. Confidence is a funny thing. Sometimes all it takes is believing you're worth a little bit more than everyone else thinks you are. Case in point, Corey Kent. Long before the platinum records and sold out crowds, he was a 19-year-old kid from Oklahoma when Toby Keith's camp called up and they offered him the chance of a lifetime to open up a show. And they offered him $500 and said, hey, you want to open up for the big dog daddy? And most artists would have said, yeah, absolutely. I'd do it for free. But not Corey. He respectfully came back and said, hey, I appreciate it, but you know what? I get $1,000 a show. Can you believe it? The tour manager thought the kid was out of his mind. But when Toby Keith heard what happened, he loved the confidence. He respected the hustle and he said, pay the kid. And that is a great reminder right there. Know your value. Don't be afraid to bet on yourself. All right, you hear me? Don't be afraid to bet on yourself. Here's Corey Kent joined by Coe Wetzel sliding into this week's number 19 song, Rocky Mountain.

The latest from Corey Kent and Co. Wetzel, Rocky Mountain Low, and you got Fitz playing the hits, letting you know right now that song just backed up 17 spots to number 19. And check this out, another duo is in our sights right now as Lainey Wilson and John Mayer enter the countdown at number 18 with Fall.

Hope you're having a great weekend. Lainey Wilson and John Mayer. Did you ever think you would hear John Mayer on a country radio station or in a country song? He's pushing forward along with Lainey three places to number 18 with Phone, Keys, Wallet. Everything I say to myself when I leave my house. And check this out. This next song was inspired by the loss of their late friend and mentor. And I'm talking about Dan and Shay. They wrote this song as a reminder that no one has to struggle alone. Number 17, this is Say So.

0: Dan and Shay, y'all, on the move, going up three places to number 17 with Say So. Welcome to the summer of hits on the Country Top 40 with Fitz, and hang tight, y'all, because when we come back, Hardy's going to drop by and make a pretty convincing argument that the phrase "too early for a beer" might not actually exist. So don't move.
1: Doug.
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12: From the Platte Valley Bank Weather Center, I'm meteorologist Derek Height. A heat advisory begins at 11 a.m. today and continues until 9 p.m. Monday night. Daytime highs approaching 105 today under mainly sunny skies with a slight chance of thunderstorms. Winds out of the south, 8 to 15 miles an hour. Partly cloudy skies tonight, slight chance for storms, lowest level off around 70. Currently 77.
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13: Welcome back, y'all. You got Fitz playing the hits. And this is the one place where we count down the biggest songs in country music. And we share the stories behind the artists who make them. And before we get back to the hits, I want to take a moment to send some love and prayers to Zach John King and his family. Zach's dad, John King, just passed away unexpectedly earlier this month. And he's stepping away from the road to be with the people who matter most, as he should. And Zach, having recently just lost my own dad, Green Bray Bob, a few months ago, I know how heavy this road can be. One day at a time, all right? Keep moving forward. One day at a time. And we are all thinking about you, brother. And we're proud to keep your music playing right here on the Country Top 40 with Fitz. Here's Zach John King, number 16, with Get to Drinking. Now

0: DJK, Zach John King on the rise up to the number 16. We'll get to drinking, which coincidentally is also a pretty accurate description of what happens when Hardy stops by the CT40 studios with me. Hardy's written some big hits, sold out big shows, and built a career that's, you know, really hard to sum up in one sentence. So luckily, I gave it my best shot. And Hardy was more than willing to help.
1: The man who only needs one name, like Prince, Cher, Elvis, Fitz, Hardy.
2: Boom.
1: Boom. Dude, right there.
2: That's good. That's a great intro, man.
1: Thanks, bro. See, that's my job. Let me do that. You know you're hanging out with Hardy when?
2: Beers are flowing before noon.
1: Come on.
0: When Hardy's around, it's always 5 o'clock somewhere, even if it's only 11:30, right, a.m. He's up right now with Morgan Wallen, Eric Church, and Tim McGraw with MacArthur, number 15.

0: MacArthur from Hardy, Morgan Wallen, Eric Church, and Tim McGraw, the all-star lineup, moving up one to number 15 for the week. And we're getting ready for the good stuff right now. I do the good stuff every weekend because I'm going to say it. The world is cray cray. But there's a lot of good stuff that happens every single day. And it's brought to you by Sleep Number.
1: That's the good stuff.
0: I want to tell you about a little dog named Prita, and she disappeared on the 4th of July after fireworks scared her, and for nearly 2 weeks, her family searched everywhere. They were just, you know, running out of hope, and then came a 911 call. Somebody spotted a little tiny dog swimming, not near the shore, but nearly half a mile out in the San Francisco Bay. And what happened next was absolutely incredible. Firefighters launched boats. They flew a drone overhead to keep track of the dog racing across the water, and they finally reached the exhausted little puppy dog, wrapped her in a jacket to warm her up, and safely brought her back to shore. And the best part is, thanks to her little microchip, Prita was reunited with her family, who'd almost given up hope of ever seeing her again. So, I mean, that story, I'm getting goosebumps right now, y'all. I got the bumps. I'm not lying. I love stories like this. A reminder that sometimes heroes don't wear capes, and sometimes hope shows up right when you think it's gone. And that is the good stuff.

0: 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And Chris, I'll tell you, I know they will. 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Coming up on the Summer of Hits on the Country Top 40 with Fitz, there's a reason people love Luke Bryan that has nothing to do with hit songs or sold out shows. And I'm going to tell you the story right after this.
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Welcome to the weekend, and the tradition continues as we're going on a run to number one. And I'm going to give you a little music weekend therapy right now. Taking you southbound, Zach Top in South of Sanity, number 14. And his mustache is going along for the ride.

0: Somewhere south of sanity, still just north of insane. Zach Taub making a big jump up 5 spots to number 14. And you know what that means? 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
0: The Leap of the Week is brought to you by my longtime friends and partners over at T-Mobile. Back to the countdown we go. Just had a chance to chat with her last week. Lauren Elena, Chase Matthew clocking in at number 13 with All My Exes.

Brandon Lane and Chase Matthew are climbing again this week, moving up two spots to number 13 with All My Exes. And coming up, Luke Bryan. I just love this guy. You know, being a superstar isn't just about selling out arenas or stacking up number one hit songs. Sometimes it's about what you do when life gets really, really hard. And Luke knows that better than most. Over the years, I don't know if you know this, his family has endured unimaginable loss. First his brother Chris, then his sister Kelly, and later his brother-in-law Ben, leaving three kids without their parents and without hesitation. Luke and Caroline, some of the greatest people I know, opened up their home and their hearts, raising those kids alongside their own two boys. And that's the kind of character that you cannot fake. And here's one of country music's biggest stars and one of the greatest men I know. He's at number 12 with Country, and she knows it. He's Luke Bryan.

0: country, and she knows it, from Luke Bryan, taking over at number 12 after a 5-spot leap. Coming up on the Country Top 40 with Fitz, your music with memories, your CT40 fan favorite segment. 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Stand by. Music with Memories is next. The Country Top 40. 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
9: From the Platte Valley Bank Weather Center, I'm meteorologist Derek Height. A heat advisory begins at 11 a.m. today and continues until 9 p.m. Monday night. Daytime highs approaching 105 today under mainly sunny skies with a slight chance of thunderstorms. Winds out of the south, 8 to 15 miles an hour. Partly cloudy skies tonight, slight chance for storms, lows level off around 70. Right now, 79.
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11: 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Make sure it says music with memories because it's coming up next. For now, we continue our countdown with John Morgan at number 11 with Kid Mike.

going up to the number 11 for John Morgan and Kid Myself. And what's happening? Welcome to the weekend. It's time for your Music with Memories, your CT40 fan favorite segment. And do you have a special song in your heart with a special memory attached to it? 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And you know this is my favorite part of the Country Top 40 with Fitz, because every country song means something to somebody. And this weekend, I get a message on TikTok from Lester, and he says, "What's up, Fitz? Every time I hear Darius Rucker's, it won't be like this for long. I got to pull over a second. You see, back in 2012, my little girl had just started kindergarten, and I remember dropping her off that first morning, and she was smiling. I wasn't. I was actually bawling like a baby, and I sat in the school parking lot after she walked inside, and then that song came on the radio. What are the odds? And at the time, I thought the song was trying to cheer me up, and I had no idea it was preparing me for life with my daughter. And fast forward to this summer, she's packing for her freshman year of college. I can't believe it, school is almost here, and we were loading boxes into the truck just last weekend, getting ready to pack her dorm room, and that same song came on the radio. And this time, we looked at each other, and we both started crying. It turns out Darius was right. It really didn't last long. Thanks for all you do, Fitz. Hug those babies every chance you get, and I love seeing pictures of your twins. Lester McGinnis, Wichita, Kansas.

0: Darius Rucker. That won't be like this for long. And man, if that one doesn't tug at your heart, I don't know what will. And thanks again, Lester, for writing to me on TikTok. What a beautiful memory. I really appreciate you sharing that with me. And if you have a special country song that's forever tied to a moment, a person, or a memory in your life, I'd love to hear your story right now. Just head over to the Country Top 40 with Fitz Facebook page. And right there, make sure at the very top it says Music with Memories. Because around here, every great country song has a story. And every story deserves to be heard. And I want to give a big shout out to T-Mobile for completely sponsoring Music with Memories this weekend. Thank you, T-Mobile. Appreciate you.
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0: hits on the Country Top 40 with Fitz. And folks, strap in, because we've officially hit full throttle. For the last 3 hours, we've been climbing higher and higher, and now there's nowhere left to go but the top 10. The biggest songs, the biggest stars, running on pure country horsepower, y'all. My name is Fitz, and time to clear the runway. Let's light the afterburners. It's top 10 time.
1: Hey, Fitz, this is Taylor Watkins from Eau Claire, Wisconsin, and I am the number one fan of Luke Bryan and George Burge. So my favorite team-up of all time is the song Ride, Ride, Ride on the Country Top 40. That Let's Ride Cowboy.
2: Number 10.
0: I want to give a big shout-out to Taylor and the Fitz fam listening in Wisconsin right now. I love y'all. You're so active on social media. And we're kicking off the most sought-after songs in country music. George Burge, Luke Bryan, and Ride.

0: and Luke Bryan moving up one to number 10. And recently I got the opportunity to hang out with Stella Lefty a little while. And I don't usually set up FaceTime dates during an interview, but Stella Lefty and I, we just sort of made plans for a pretty special one. And this may be the first date I've ever scheduled that involves listening to myself on the radio.
1: And I'm going to be introducing it next week, so I'm going to send you the...
2: Will you FaceTime me it?
1: I will.
2: You should.
1: Yeah, and will you FaceTime as you're listening to it on the countdown,
2: yeah.
1: Your reaction?
2: Oh my God, yeah.
1: All right.
0: So it's official, Stella Lefty and I, we just made a FaceTime date. You heard it right now in the Country Top 40 with Fitz. Now I'm just waiting to see if she actually picks up. For right now, though, let's hear it. Stella Lefty in such a unique song. Checking in with Boston, number 9.

calls Los Angeles home, but she's singing about a city nearly 3,000 miles away. That was Stella Lefty climbing five spots to number nine with Boston. And I just got a TikTok DM from BaseballDad82. He said, "What's up, Fitz? My kids are already getting back to school anxiety. Every store we walk into has backpacks, folders, crayons everywhere, back to school supplies. How do I calm them down?" All right, let me tell you, as a daddy, tell them those school supplies are just Halloween decorations that showed up 3 months early. And parents, don't act all tough. Some of y'all see those school supply prices and need a paper bag to breathe into. Now, whether you're carrying beach towels or book bags, life keeps moving forward just like the countdown. And this next one gave Kenny Chesney the biggest radio ad day of his entire career, with 158 reporting radio stations across the world jumping on board. Number 8 on the Country Top 40 with Fitz, Carry On, Kenny Chesney.

0: Carry On from Kenny Chesney, still doing his thing after all these years, up two spots to number eight. We are officially inside the top 10, and from here on out, every song has a shot at wearing the crown. So grab another sweet tea, jump back in the pool, or just crank us up with the windows down, because this summer soundtrack is just getting started. And coming up, Taylor Swift reveals how a childhood favorite inspired her brand new song for Toy Story 5. So don't move, we're making a run for number one on the Country Top 40 with Fitz. 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
13: From the Platte Valley Bank Weather Center, I'm meteorologist Derek Height. A heat advisory begins at 11 a.m. today and continues until 9 p.m. Monday night. Daytime highs approaching 105 today under mainly sunny skies with a slight chance of thunderstorms. Winds out of the south, 8 to 15 miles an hour. Partly cloudy skies tonight, slight chance for storms, lows level off around 70. Currently, it's 81 degrees.
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You got Fitz playing all the hits from the CT40 headquarters in Texas, and this is a cool one. Taylor Swift was just 5 years old when the first Toy Story hit theaters. Can you believe that? Fast forward to today, and she's writing a song for Toy Story 5. It's in it right now. I encourage you, take your kids to watch it. After an early screening, she called Jack Antonoff, and together they wrote, "I Knew It, I Knew You," from Jesse's point of view. And Taylor says those characters made her laugh, helped her grow up, and really inspired this song. Talk about a full circle moment. To infinity and beyond! Yeah, I had to do it. I had to do it. I might do it one more time. To infinity and beyond! Here's Taylor Swift, number 7, with "I Knew It, I Knew You."

The newly married Taylor Swift, Kelce, coming up two spots to number seven with I Knew It, I Knew You, and Fitz playing the hits. Getting so close to the top five songs of country music. Getting so close to number one. And next up, Kane Brown, number six, with an amazing song on the CT40 stage with Woman.

0: Woman from Kane Brown shuffling up two places to number six. Coming up on the Summer of Hits on the Country Top 40 with Fitz, I'm going to be throwing it back to the time Luke Combs lost an NFL playoff bet. And he didn't lose any money. He lost something far more important. Meat and cheese. And I got the details after this.
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And we arrive at number 5 on the countdown, who knows everything about vehicles. He actually got famous, went viral talking about trucks and truck repairs and parts. Yes, he knows everything about automobiles. And number 5, his name is Bailey Zimmerman with Chevy Silverado.

Haley Zimmerman just dropped the hammer down with Chevy Silverado shifting up one spot to number five. And now, one of the worst bets Luke Combs ever made had nothing to do with Las Vegas. A couple of years ago, he lost an NFL playoff bet to his keyboard player and had to go 90 days vegan. Luke said it meant no meat, no cheese, no butter, basically no anything good. He spent 3 months dreaming about one thing, a big old deer steak. Safe to say, he thinks twice before making football bets these days. Lucky for us, the only thing Luke's betting on right now is great country songs, and we're grateful for him. Luke Combs, number four, with Bebop.

0: Combs, y'all, and he is on the move up one to number four. It is all about the summer of hits on the Country Top 40 with Fitz. And whether you're on the back porch, out on the lake, or just rolling down the highway with the windows down, you got to hang with me. Just three songs stand between us and number one on the Country Top 40 with Fitz.
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14: From the Platte Valley Bank Weather Center, I'm meteorologist Derek Height. A heat advisory begins at 11 a.m. today and continues until 9 p.m. Monday night. Daytime highs approaching 105 today under mainly sunny skies with a slight chance of thunderstorms. Winds out of the south, 8 to 15 miles an hour. Partly cloudy skies tonight, slight chance for storms, lows level off around 70. Right now, 86.
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0: 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What's up, y'all, and welcome back to the Country Top 40 with Fitz playing all the hits. So glad you're spending part of your weekend with me, and let's keep this countdown rolling. Ella Langley had one of those show must go on moments last weekend in Baltimore while opening for Morgan Wallen. You see, just two songs into her set, her dress completely unzipped. It happens. It's called a wardrobe malfunction. So what did she do? Well, she laughed it off. She threw on a Baltimore Ravens jersey that the team gave her, and she never missed a beat. The show must go on. Just like my mama says, Mama Fitz says, life is a stage, and the show must go on. The crowd absolutely loved it, and here's the song they got to hear live. Ella Langley and Morgan Wallen with I Can't Love You Anymore. And number three.

country music's favorite duo right now, Morgan Wallen and Ella Langley, climbing to number 3 with I Can't Love You Anymore. And hey, in case you missed it, the internet has a brand new celebrity, and it's a raccoon. His name is Jimothy. That's right, Jimothy. And he actually lives near Seattle. He's got a rare condition that gives him a very funny little posture. And somehow he's racked up millions of views, inspired artwork, T-shirts, and even made appearances at Seattle Mariners baseball games. Yes, proof that these days you don't have to be famous to be famous. Speaking of somebody who can't stay off your timeline, here's a guy making his third appearance on the countdown this weekend. Back to back, it's a double shot of Morgan Wallen, number 2 with...

0: There you go, Sneedville, Tennessee's own Morgan Wallen, once again, going up a rung to number two with Don't We. All right, and I'm going to ask you a question right now. Who's it going to be? Who is taking the top spot? I'm taking your guesses right now. Go to our Facebook page, Country Top 40 with Fitz. Send me a message. Who you got for number one this weekend? Because we are still tallying up this week's brand new number one artist. It's going to be that tight, y'all. You're going to have to keep it right here because we're lifting the curtain to number one right after this.
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0: welcome back to the Summer of Hits on the Country Top 40 with Fitz. And I can't believe it. We're about to play you this week's number one song in the world. But that is only after I do a little warm-up first. Come on, you know you got to do it. Movement is medicine. I'm going to say it again. Movement is medicine. We're going to warm up a little bit. And your warm-up to number one is brought to you by Sleep Number. And this weekend, I'm going to take you back to 2015, when Chris Stapleton changed country music forever, in my opinion. He'd spent years writing hit songs for other artists, but when he took the stage at the CMA Awards with Justin Timberlake, everything changed overnight. Millions of people who'd never heard his name suddenly wanted to know one thing. Who is that guy?
1: Oh, that's who. Tennessee whiskey.
0: Yeah, it wasn't just a hit. It became a modern country classic. The kind of song that's still guaranteed to stop conversations in a honky-tonk. Maybe around a campfire or with the windows rolled down on a Saturday night. You just want to sing loud to this one. And now a little Chris Stapleton and Tennessee Whiskey. Brought to you by Sleep Number, your warm-up to number one.

0: whiskey.
1: Chris Stapleton's version of Tennessee Whiskey first appeared on his debut album Traveler, released on May 5th, 2015. And although it was never officially promoted as a country radio single, it exploded after Chris and Justin Timberlake performed it together at the 2015 CMA Awards. I was there. I saw it. I was like, what is going on? I'm digging this. And within days, it shot to number one on Billboard's Hot Country Songs chart. 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And this is it, the moment that we have all been waiting for, number one. And one thing that's always separated Jason Aldean from everybody else, you know, he's never chased trends. Jason says he's never ever tried to make music for radio or even for the fans. He makes the songs he wants to hear and sing every night and then trusts the fans to decide if they want to come along for the ride or not. Turns out that's been a pretty good strategy for the last 20 years for Mr. Jason Aldean. Holding on again to the number one spot for another week. Here's Jason Aldean with Don't Tell On Me, number one in country music.

0: for the second week running. How about that? How about that? Jason Aldean, Hold It On Tight at number one again. Well, Don't Tell On Me. What a great song. I love you, Jay. Huge week for you. Your entire songwriting team made up of Kurt Allison, Tully Kennedy, John Morgan, and Lydia Vaughn. And I'll tell you, Jason Aldean is loyal to his songwriters. And I like to say this to you many, many, many more. Country Time 40. And that is how we count them down from number 40 to number one. That is this week's presentation of the 40 biggest hits in country music, compiled and ranked each week by MediaBase 24/7. And I want to give a shout out to the CT40 staff, including Cody Culverson, the notorious DEP, Deborah Evans Price, Nick Allen, Drew Brownfield, and Scott Mahalik. And the Country Top 40 comes to you each week from the good folks at North Star Audio. And we originate this thing from the original CT40 studios deep in the heart of Texas. I am Fitz. Everywhere on social media, you can find me everywhere. Facebook, Instagram, TikTok, at Country Top 40 with Fitz. And I can't wait to see you next weekend. We're going to see if Mr. Jason Aldean could snag a third week at the top, but Don't Tell On Me. So I want you to have a great week ahead. And if you're having a downtime in your life, just remember, step by step, all right? Keep going forward. And remember to think big, because you're thinking anyway. And who's better than you?
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Ohio, Braska's new country. Hope you had a great Friday evening. Things off to a solid start for you today. That's the hope. Here's Dirt Road Anthem from Jason Aldean.

day, Potts Farm was a place to go. Load a truck up, hit the dirt road. 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Light the bonfire and call the girls. 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Jack and Jim were a few good men. 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And all this small town, he said, she said. 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You better mind your business, man. Watch your mouth. 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I'm tired of talking, man. Y'all ain't listening. Them old

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5: From the Platte Valley Bank Weather Center, I'm meteorologist Derek Height. A heat advisory begins at 11 a.m. today and continues until 9 p.m. Monday night. Daytime highs approaching 105 this afternoon under mainly sunny skies with a slight chance of thunderstorms. Winds out of the south 10 to 20 miles an hour. Partly cloudy skies tonight, slight chance for storms, lows dip down to about 70. Currently,

0: That one from last year, Easy to Love, Dustin Lynch on 94 won the brand. A brutally hot day for the 308 Hoopla 3-on-3 tournament in Scotts Bluff. 12 courts, they're out on Broadway. They started at 9, round robin portion of the day till noon. Trey Winkler said they had all the registrations filled up, so hope they have a great day out there today. That's if the pavement doesn't melt with these triple-digit temps. 1-4 today for the single elimination tournament. Stay hydrated. Have some fun. Best of luck to all out there.
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0: Chris with you till 2. It is the Saturday show here on KMOR 93.3. Freedom to Roam continues throughout the rest of the summer for us on air. Now, no keywords during the weekend. So no keywords today or tomorrow. We'll be back with another keyword for you to get registered for Freedom to Roam, trying to win that $250 Sinclair gas card. 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Marina, thanks for listening. Congrats, and appreciate you getting out and registering. 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
10: From the Platte Valley Bank Weather Center, I'm meteorologist Derek Hite. A heat advisory begins at 11 a.m. today and continues until 9 p.m. Monday night. Daytime highs approaching 105 this afternoon under mainly sunny skies with a slight chance of thunderstorms. Winds out of the south, 10 to 20 miles an hour. Partly cloudy skies tonight, slight chance for storms, lows dip down to about 70. Right now, 93.

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1: A heat advisory continues until 9 p.m. Monday night. A heat advisory means that a combination of high temperatures and high humidity will produce dangerous conditions, especially for those who are sensitive to heat, especially children and the elderly. In order to prevent heat sickness and heat stroke, take steps to keep cool, drink plenty of water, stay in the shade as much as possible, and, if you must be outside, take occasional breaks in an air-conditioned building to cool down. Watch out for the warning signs of heat stroke, including dizziness, nausea, headache, and disorientation. A heat advisory continues until 9 p.m. Monday night. From the Rural Radio Storm Center, I'm meteorologist Jennifer Wojcicki.
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2: I knew I'd see her around.

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0: For 42 years, One Night has stood above the rest, and it's back! The 43rd annual Scotts Bluff County Rubber Check Race will be at the Scotts Bluff County Fairgrounds August the 1st. There will be junior teams this year, ages 12 to 15, with parents' consent. And don't forget the new time of 7 p.m. Team signups must be in by July 31st at 6 p.m. Come be a part of the excitement and the thrills at Scotts Bluff's biggest tradition, the 43rd annual Rubber Check Race. We would like to thank all of the sponsors for their support. 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
3: From the Platte Valley Bank Weather Center, I'm meteorologist Jennifer Wojcicki. A heat advisory remains in effect. Slight chance for storms this afternoon, otherwise mainly sunny skies. Highs level off around 105. Winds out of the south, 10 to 20 miles per hour. Partly cloudy skies. Tonight, slight chance of thunderstorms. Lows level off around 70. Lots of sunshine. Tomorrow, daytime highs approaching 107. Currently, it's 93 degrees.

0: Blake Shelton on the brand, Wyobraska's New Country. Give you a couple of notes on some Apple TV stuff here as we're looking at some streaming and television viewing options for you. And again, that makes me consider my own life with all these decisions. Allo TV ending soon. I haven't even upgraded to DirecTV yet or haven't decided quite what I'm doing. Oh, yeah, it's almost July 31st for that to go away. Anyways, but the whole thing, what decisions to make? What are you subscribing to? Apple TV's got a lot of cool shows, I'll say that. Their flagship drama, The Morning Show. I haven't watched that one, but that's their flagship show. That'll conclude with its fifth and final season debuting next year. And Apple TV Plus, they're entering the dating show space with its first ever unscripted romance series. The 8-episode documentary titled The Last Person on Earth pairs opposite couples and sends them to remote romantic destinations worldwide to test their compatibility. I don't see a release date on that one. Maybe it's out already, but some viewing options for you there on Apple TV.
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6: From the Platte Valley Bank Weather Center, I'm meteorologist Jennifer Wojcicki. A heat advisory remains in effect. Slight chance for storms this afternoon, otherwise mainly sunny skies. Highs level off around 105. Winds out of the south, 10 to 20 miles per hour. Partly cloudy skies tonight, slight chance of thunderstorms. Lows level off around 70. Lots of sunshine tomorrow, daytime highs approaching 107. Currently, it's 99 degrees.

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5: From the Platte Valley Bank Weather Center, I'm meteorologist Jennifer Wojcicki. A heat advisory remains in effect. Slight chance for storms this afternoon, otherwise mainly sunny skies. Highs level off around 105. Winds out of the south, 10 to 20 miles per hour. Partly cloudy skies tonight, slight chance of thunderstorms. Lows level off around 70. Lots of sunshine tomorrow, daytime highs approaching 107. Currently, it's 99 degrees.

0: Hey, let's rapid fire these days that end in Y for today. Saturday, July the 25th. Rapid fire days that end in Y. Culinarians Day. Health and happiness with Hypnosis Day. International Red Shoe Day. It's National Carousel Day. National Drowning Prevention Day. That's a key one. Hire a Veteran Day. Hot Fudge Sunday Day is today. Merry-go-round day, it is fair time. National Threading the Needle Day, and Wine and Cheese Day. 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

0: Here on 94.1 The Brand, just about sent for another update on our Wyobrasco weather forecast. My name's Chris Cottrell with you early this Saturday afternoon. Saturday show till 2. Trayton Harmon then in beginning at 2.
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7: From the Platte Valley Bank Weather Center, I'm meteorologist Jennifer Wojcicki. A heat advisory remains in effect. Slight chance for storms this afternoon, otherwise mainly sunny skies. Highs level off around 105. Winds out of the south, 10 to 20 miles per hour. Partly cloudy skies tonight, slight chance of thunderstorms. Lows level off around 70. Lots of sunshine tomorrow, daytime highs approaching 107. Right now, it's 106 degrees.

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4: From the Platte Valley Bank Weather Center, I'm meteorologist Jennifer Vujcicki. A heat advisory continues until 9 p.m. Monday night. Sunshine mixed with clouds at times this afternoon, with daytime highs approaching 105. South winds 10 to 20 miles per hour. Partly cloudy skies again tonight. Slight chance of thunderstorms. Lows level off around 70. Highs level off around 107. Tomorrow, mainly clear skies. Currently, 106.

0: The latest from Jelly Roll on 94.1 The Brand. Chris with you here. Final hour for the Saturday show. Why Obraska's New Country coming up from the Brothers Osborne, Zach Topp and Jordan Davis.
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0: Well, it's not like I'm looking forward to leaving this studio, because then leaving the building means I'm stepping out into that weather mess for today. Brutal temperatures, latest forecast on the way here in a moment. 94.1 The Brand will get you over to our Platte Valley Bank Weather Center for that. Chris Cottrell back in to do it for me here for the Saturday show today. Have a great rest of your weekend. Trayton's in here in just a few more minutes. I'll be back in studio for the midday show Monday morning at 10.
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8: From the Platte Valley Bank Weather Center, I'm meteorologist Jennifer Vujcic-Ski. A heat advisory continues until 9 p.m. Monday night. Sunshine mixed with clouds at times this afternoon, with daytime highs approaching 106. Southerly winds 10 to 20 miles per hour. Partly cloudy skies again tonight. Slight chance for storms. Lows level off around 70. High temperatures reach out to 107. Tomorrow, mainly clear skies. Right now, it's 108 degrees.

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7: From the Platte Valley Bank Weather Center, I'm meteorologist Jennifer Wichitsky. A heat advisory continues until 9 p.m. Monday night. Sunshine mixed with clouds at times this afternoon, with daytime highs approaching 106. Southerly winds 10 to 20 miles per hour. Partly cloudy skies again tonight. Slight chance for storms. Lows level off around 70. High temperatures reach out to 107. Tomorrow, mainly clear skies. Right now, 104.

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Ella Langley and Morgan Wallen, I Can't Love You Anymore on Wyobraska's New Country 94.1 The Brand. But maybe you can change my mind. It's Riley Green, then Chase Beckham.

0: 23 from Chase Beckham on Wyobraska's New Country 94.1 The Brand. That does it for the 2 o'clock hour. We'll round it out with Corey Kent, Eric Church, Low Cash, and Brett Eldridge after this weather update.
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7: From the Platte Valley Bank Weather Center, I'm meteorologist Jennifer Wichitsky. A heat advisory continues until 9 p.m. Monday night. Sunshine mixed with clouds at times this afternoon, with daytime highs approaching 106. Southerly winds 10 to 20 miles per hour. Partly cloudy skies again tonight. Slight chance for storms. Lows level off around 70. High temperatures reach out to 107. Tomorrow, mainly clear skies. Currently 106.

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1: For 42 years, One Nine has stood above the rest, and it's back! 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
5: From the Platte Valley Bank Weather Center, I'm meteorologist Jennifer Vujcicki. A heat advisory continues until 9 p.m. Monday night. Slight chance for storms tonight, otherwise partly cloudy skies. Lows level off around 69. Southerly winds 8 to 15 miles per hour. Highs around 107. Tomorrow, mainly sunny skies. Partly cloudy skies. Tomorrow night, lows dip down to about 70. Currently, it's 103 degrees.

Taylor Swift, I Knew It, I Knew You, Wyobraska's New Country, 94, won the brand. Jordan Davis, Now, Tucson, Too Late, then John Party with Boots Off.

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1: 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Luke Bryan and Hardy both on the way.
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Another collaboration. It's Morgan Wallen with Post Malone, I Ain't Coming Back, then Dan and Shay.

0: you, Dan and Shay, Wyobraska's new country, 94.1 The Brand. That does it for me in the 3 o'clock hour. You still got music on the way from Bailey Zimmerman, Chris Jansen, L. King, and Jake Owen after this weather update.
1: Here comes the Sioux County Fair and Rodeo. The 4-H static exhibits will be entered and judged from 9 to noon on Thursday, with the Open Class Art Hall being open all day Thursday through Sunday. The Junior King and Queen contest is at 3 p.m. Thursday, with the Junior Rodeo starting at 4. Be in the grandstands for the rodeos on Friday and Saturday. 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The Sioux County Fair is sponsored in part by the Sioux County Travel Board.
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9: weather. From the Platte Valley Bank Weather Center, I'm meteorologist Jennifer Vujicic-Ski. A heat advisory continues until 9 p.m. Monday night. Slight chance for storms tonight, otherwise partly cloudy skies. Lows level off around 69. Southerly winds 8 to 15 miles per hour. Highs around 107. Tomorrow, mainly sunny skies. Partly cloudy skies. Tomorrow night, lows dip down to about 70. Right now, it's 95 degrees.

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1: A severe thunderstorm warning has been issued until 4:45 p.m. this afternoon for Sheridan County. The storm has the potential for both large hail and strong straight-line winds. Pea-sized hail and winds up to 60 miles an hour are likely as it moves east at about 25 miles an hour. For your safety, stay inside and away from windows until the storm passes. Large hail and strong winds can easily shatter glass, causing injury. If you're caught outside, take shelter in a sturdy building or a hardtop car. Take shelter now. Once again, a severe thunderstorm warning continues until 4:45 p.m. this afternoon for Sheridan County. Remember, this storm has the potential for pea-sized hail and wind gusts to 60 miles an hour. From the Rural Radio Storm Center, I'm meteorologist Derek Height.
0: 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We'll keep you informed and we'll keep you safe. What?

Don't Tell on Me. It's Jason Aldean. Before that, Kane Brown led off the 4 o'clock hour with Bury Me in Georgia. Now Old Dominion has a song for another time to kick off this final afternoon hour of this Saturday show.

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9: From the Platte Valley Bank Weather Center, I'm meteorologist Jennifer Vujcicki. A heat advisory continues until 9 p.m. Monday night. Slight chance for storms tonight, otherwise partly cloudy skies. Lows level off around 69. Southerly winds 8 to 15 miles per hour. Highs around 107. Tomorrow, mainly sunny skies. Partly cloudy skies. Tomorrow night, lows dip down to about 70. Right now, 94.

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1: A severe thunderstorm warning continues until 4:45 p.m. this afternoon for Sheridan County. The storm has the potential for both large hail and strong straight-line winds. Pea-sized hail and winds up to 60 miles an hour are likely as it pushes east at 25 miles an hour. Once again, a severe thunderstorm warning continues until 4:45 p.m. this afternoon for Sheridan County. Remember, this storm has the potential for pea-sized hail and winds up to 60 miles an hour are likely. From the Rural Radio Storm Center, I'm meteorologist Derek Height.
0: Severe weather coverage from Platte Valley Bank Storm Center on 94.1 The Brand. 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

0: Riley Green, Think As You Drunk, Why Nebraska's New Country 94.1 The Brand. 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

0: Harmaly, Gonna Love You, Wyobraska's New Country, 94.1 The Brand. That does it for me in the 4 o'clock hour. Talk to you this evening once 5 o'clock rolls around after Stella Lefty, Luke Bryan, Cole Swindell, Jared Neiman, and this weather update.
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7: From the Platte Valley Bank Weather Center, I'm meteorologist Jennifer Wojcicki. A heat advisory continues until 9 p.m. Monday night. Slight chance for storms tonight, otherwise partly cloudy skies. Lows level off around 69. Southerly winds 8 to 15 miles per hour. Highs around 107. Tomorrow, mainly sunny skies. Partly cloudy skies. Tomorrow night, lows dip down to about 70. Right now, it's 95 degrees.

George Bird teaming up with Luke Bryan, Ride, Ride, Ride. Before that, Corey Kent led off the 5 o'clock hour with Wild as Her. Trayton Harmon, happy to have you along as we transition now into the evening portion of this Saturday program. We got Thomas Rhett now with Make Me Wanna. After that, on the way, it's Cody Johnson with The Fall.

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5: From the Platte Valley Bank Weather Center, I'm meteorologist Paul Trombley. A heat advisory continues until 9 p.m. Monday night. Lows dip down to about 69 tonight under partly cloudy skies with a slight chance of thunderstorms. Southerly winds 8 to 15 miles per hour. Mainly clear skies tomorrow. High temperatures reach up to 107. Tomorrow night, lows around 70. 103 Monday with a chance for storms. 97 Tuesday, chance for storms continues. Right now, 97.

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This is Zach Brown Band next with Out in the Middle, Dustin Lynch, Easy to Love After.

0: Easy to Love from Dustin Lynch on Y-O-Braska's New Country 94. Won the brand. Hope you're all having a fantastic Saturday evening. We're trying to make it better with more music on the way from Kenny Chesney and Josh Ross.
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Josh Ross hates how you look. Just moving on, though. Wyobraska's new country, 94.1 The Brand. Tucker Wetmore with Brunette Now, then Sam Hunt with Outskirts.

0: Outskirts from Sam Hunt on Wyobraska's New Country, 94.1 The Brand. That does it for me and the 5 o'clock hour. Kane Brown, Florida Georgia Line, Jason Aldean, and Keith Urban all on the way to get us to 6 o'clock.
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0: From the Platte Valley Bank Weather Center, I'm meteorologist Paul Trombley. A heat advisory continues until 9 p.m. Monday night. Partly cloudy tonight with a slight chance for storms. Lows around 69, winds out of the south, 8 to 15 miles per hour. Tomorrow, high of 107. Partly cloudy skies tomorrow night. Lows dip down to about 70. Temperatures above average Monday and Tuesday with highs from the upper 90s to near 105. Storms possible both days. Currently, it's 99 degrees.